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2: Well, you cut from the ground to see your sad and teary eyes. You look away from me, and I see there's something you're trying to hide. And I

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I let the rules bend when I know that all along they're made to break. You got me searching for a reason to keep me from leaving. And now that I have trouble breathing, I give myself another chance to stay.